0: from his bedroom. And everybody's calling me, but my phone don't work and his phone don't work and his.
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0: 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Yeah, you said forever, now I drive alone past your street.
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So ganz haben wir den Friday dann doch noch nicht geschafft. 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Schönen Mittwochmorgen, 8:08. You played it cool and I played it dumb. Don't you think I'm a little too young to be messed with like that?

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1: 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Too sexy for my love. 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

0: so tight. 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
1: Have you ever heard him play the piano?
0: No, not that I can remember.

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